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0: 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Against Ladder 4, filling in 16 Marble Street, 2006.
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0: Received, I have that FIU, thank you, LT.
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2: 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We can take Marble Street. 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
0: We're going to see that. That's going to be 16 Marble, Donna K. They don't have a room number for you, but it's a 6-7-year-old female, severely DK, can't walk.
2: Received.
0: Ladder 4 remaining quarters. Engine 5 took on the air. Again, Ladder 4 remaining quarters. Engine 5 took on the air. 2007.
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1: Car three.
0: Chief, I'm getting no answer from Hector.
1: I'm still on scene. He's actually on the phone with his fire alarm company. Stand by.
0: Received. I have it. Thank you.

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Against ladder 6, 103, Pocasset Ave for lift assist. 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

0: Ladder 6, it's going to be 103-103, Pocasset Ave. Have an 85-year-old female who fell. No injuries. Her daughter is on scene to let you in.
1: Ladder 6 has that. Where is Harley?
0: At 2019.

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1: Mercy, go to engine 3. 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Engine 3 is going to be Lutheran Rehab, 26 Harvard, garden level. You have an 83-year-old female, foul hit her head. She's on the ground and bleeding.
2: Chrissy, 26 Harvard, garden level.
1: Fire alarm engine 3, actually, 16 just cleared. 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They're going to take it for you.
2: 3, guys, I'm going to switch you back to cabin available. 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
0: Yeah, engine 16, call fire alarm.
1: 16, Lutheran Rehab, 26 Harvard, garden level, 83-year-old female, fell, hit her head, and she is bleeding.

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1: Engine three. Number eight. Roosevelt Ave. Alarm sounding. 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
0: 368 Roosevelt Ave.
1: Affirm. This was called in by an area resident, not by a building resident.
0: Tree has that. And 16 call fire alarm.
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0: Excuse me, I will.
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0: 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Going to be offensive. You can hold the assignment. Engine 4 is command.
1: Engine 4 at Royal, multi-story high rise, nothing showing alarm sounding. You have command, holding assignment, 2102.
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0: Command, ladder 7.
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0: You assist with the investigation.
2: Ladder 7 has it.

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1: Panels reading, fifth floor, multiple smoke alarms. Going up to investigate.
0: Going up to investigate, fifth floor, multiple smoke alarms. 2103.
1: Thirteenth level one.
0: Appreciate that.

0: Catherine Farlam.
1: Farlam to Catherine.
0: Car 3 is arriving. We're going to leave 4 in command while they investigate. Break car 3 to command.
2: Command.
0: All right, we completed your 360. There's access from the Charlie side. Nothing showing.
2: 3-2, we have nothing.

0: Come here, bro. 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We're going to hold this with engine 4 and ladder 7. I'll take out to see Charlie.
1: Roger, sir. All companies work here responding 425 Pleasant Return, holding engine 4 and ladder 7. Holding Webster's Park Ave, moving to see Charlie at 21.

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2: 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You know what that dog name.
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0: 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You're back off the ensign for Main Street.
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1: Engine 4, 84 Woodland Street, apartment 1, it's going to be the first floor left side of the building. 65-year-old male, has swollen feet, not taking his meds, and drinking excessively. 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

0: attention into 15 inch 1.5 25 to a bias Moland Way for a first responder. Attention 15, 25, Tobias Fallen Way. 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Timeout is 21:46.
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0: 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We're going to be clearing.
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1: That's affirmative, because the train's probably going to be 45 Shrewsbury.
0: Bracy. Gotcha.
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0: 11:45, scratch at 33 Aroostook Street. 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
1: Yeah.

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0: Ladder 1, John.
1: Ladder 1, the train should be arriving in about 3 minutes or less with the male party unresponsive.
0: 3, Chief. 6 to Ladder 1. Ladder 1.
2: Hey, you can back off. These are related calls, I guess.
0: 3, Chief. Ladder 1 to fire alarm. We are back.
1: 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Thank you.

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1: Engine 7, you're on the corner of Plantation and Grafton, two-car MVA. One reported smoking. It's going to be a Toyota Camry, a Honda. 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

0: 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Timeout is 2305.
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1: Where is it? We got engine 4. Engine 4, going to Smog 25 Queen. Going to be outside for a male in his 30s overdosing. Staff gave him one dose of Narcan.
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0: We're going to be clear of that first incident. Can you generate a second incident for 25 coin? We have a patient with SVT. We're going to take a second EA here. I'll take the second incident, please.
1: Where is he? Is that male or female?
0: That'll be a male in his 50s.
1: Male in his 50s, SVT. 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I'll get him rolling.

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I got Engine 13, 531 Main Street, first responder, time is 23, 24.

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1: 13, you're on a Cold Stone, 531 Main. 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
0: 3-2.

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1: Car 3 is all of HQ. You're on a 6 Humboldt Ave. It's going to be WPI Sigma Alpha House. Zone 3, level B Bravo, dining room, smoke. No responders.
0: We receive a respondent at 6 Humboldt for the fraternity. Company's responding.
1: Hey, from that is notify WPIPD. They're just doing changeover, so it might be a second for them.
0: Receive, we have that. Engine 16, calling fire alarm, initial radio report.
1: Fire alarm, answering 16.
0: 16 is on arrival, three-story frat house. It appears that some residents have vacated the property. We'll be investigating offensive strategy. Alarm sounding. 16 will be offensive, hold the current assignment. 16 has Humboldt command.
1: 16, you have Humboldt command. You're on the offensive investigating, holding the assignment at 9 minutes.
0: Attitude level 1.
2: Engine 3, level 1.

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1: Fire alarm.
0: Cop 3's arriving, we'll leave 16 in command while they investigate.
1: Chief, ground 2, holding 16 in command while they investigate, 10 minutes.
0: You ready to call a fire alarm?
1: Fire alarm.
0: We finally activated the detector, no smoke or fire, we're going to break this down to a show, return all companies, holding engine 16, only moving the chart.
1: Receive that. All companies are on Humboldt, clear return, holding engine 16, all left. Fire alarm, engine 16 on Charlie.
0: 16.
1: Hey, WPI just called me back. They have a route car heading your way if you still need them.
0: We should be good. We're going to go for the reset now.
1: Receive that. Let them know.

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0: 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That's Engine 6, 1, East Park Terrace, versus 1. Timeout is 36 past midnight.
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0: 12 Bear Mountain, 59 Acton Street. 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Received.

0: 6th, Farland. 6-1 East Park Terrace, 2nd floor, for a baby that was having difficulty breathing. Okay, we have it.
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0: Can you check with the caller on this? 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We're not finding anybody here.
1: Hey, firm, stand by.

0: fire alarm engine 4. Engine 4. She was mapping right around 453 to 432 Pleasant, and the call taker heard her husband in the background say something about Winslow Park right down the street, 374 Pleasant. She could be in that area.
1: Receive. We're actually getting flagged down by him right now.
0: Received. 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

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Again, that's 12, TAC 03, Water Street at Harrison for 28 Water Street. 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We're going to be on fire ground, channel ops B Bravo, time is 1:55.

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1: Car 4, 28 Water Street, with engine 12, 13, 2, 6, ladder 1 and ladder 3, the rescue. 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Resident apartment 205 reporting a large sounding throughout smoky haze in her apartment and in the hallway.
0: Receive.

0: 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Farlam. Catherine's on the air.
1: 157. Multi-story residential apartment building. We have nothing showing Phoenix area. We'll be investing in the offensive strategy. You can hold the current assignment. 12 will have water through command.
2: 12, you have water through command. You have offensive investigating 157.
0: 6, level 1.
3: Ladder 1, level 1.
0: Rescue level 1.
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1: Greasy, we are.
0: Made a ladder 1, you can make your way to the front of the building.
1: Ladder 1, out front.
0: Commander Farland with follow-up report.
1: Farland.
0: We did a 360 on the way in. We had nothing showing from the exterior. Camera reads normal. No alarms are sounding. Hold the assignment.
1: Mary Sue, I have that at 158 holding the assignment.
2: Well, that's 3-4-4.
1: Hurricane level.

0: Yeah, the letter one.
1: Letter one.
0: That's it, bye. Give me the letter one.
1: Letter one.
0: Yeah, LT, you can make it up to 4-2. We just have a light haze. We'll just have you help me investigate.
1: Appreciate it.
0: Command, fire alarm, status change.
1: Fire alarm, answering command.
0: We just do have a light haze, second floor. We're investigating. It seems to be contained to one apartment. You can hold the assignment for now.
1: Say that light haze, floor 2, contained to one apartment, holding the assignment at 0200. Cop 4 to fire alarm. Fire alarm answering, car 4, good, chief.
2: Cop 4 is on scene.
1: Chief, you're on scene, 12S command, second floor investigating.
2: Cop 4 to command for a command transfer.
0: Command answering, Cop 4.
2: Yeah, I have you on the second floor. Ladder 1's coming up to assist you. You have a light haze in one of the apartments. That's correct. Confirm and give me a can.
0: That's affirmative, Chief. We don't have any smell or anything burning. That's just light. Terrible smoke. I have no needs at this time.
2: Okay, receive. I'll take it from you. Car 4 to fire alarm.
1: Fire alarm answering car 4.
2: Assume me command, we're going to remain offensive. Hold the assignment.
1: Car 4, assuming command 0201. You're remaining offensive. Current assignment.
2: Command 213.
1: 13.
2: On deck, Alpha.
1: Receive, on deck, Alpha.
2: That's his little one.

0: 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Give me a can.
1: Engine 12 command. We checked 4-2 and 4-3. It doesn't appear to be smoke. It almost looks like steam. We cannot find a source. There's no smoke on 4-3. Just contained to the hallway this time on 4-2.

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1: 13.
0: Yeah, why don't you head in and check floor number one.
1: Hey, Steve. Go in, floor one.

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1: Command answering 13.
0: Yeah, we checked the first floor. I went both directions. No haze down here.
1: Okay, receive. You can come on out.
0: Receive.

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1: You are also back at 216.
0: Three. 302
1: is probably couldn't reach it.
0: 302.
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1: 12 is going to be the side of Grafton Street next to Union Station. 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Passerby got out of their car to check on her. She's not really with it.
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我知道。挂了。Last 3 seconds, quarters. Ladder 3, back 240.

McFarland. Six, I'm sorry about this. 50 Shrewsbury Street, apartment 310, for a party with a rectal bleed. Okay, we have it.

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0: Carla. 9-6, you're actually going to be going to the Summer Street side of the roundabout. 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
1: Okay, it's likely going to be Washington Square connected, the one-way dead-end.
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2: Six, answer fire alarm.
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2: That's correct. It's Washington Square connector. 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

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I have engine 2, 10 Hammond Street, first punter. 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

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Again, it's Ladder 3, filling in 716 South Bridge Street, first responder. 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
1: Received. 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Patient with pneumonia. Just healthy breathing. What's about you, Matt?
0: Received, have it.

0: Hey, she did a pile.
1: Pile on.
0: Hey, she did a square in the elbow.
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0: 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Yeah, scratch that. Late. Engine 5, 16 Marble Street, first responder. How about 6 minutes?
1: Car's having a fire alarm. Good morning, District Chief Papani. Safety for the day tour.
0: 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Thank you. Good morning.

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1: 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It's for a male, high blood pressure, and dizziness.
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0: Just got a first responder for 100 West Chester Street.
1: Breezy, go to Charlie. Engine 11 is on Charlie, pylon. Go ahead with the update.
0: 100 West Chester Street is going to be Seven Hills on the Alpha side. 63-year-old male just came out of the user.
1: Breezy, we have that. Responding.

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0: 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We're going to be on for Westchester.
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0: Good morning. We're going to be operating at Lake Winnipeg for a regatta. We have Marine 1 down here. If anything happens on the lake, just give us a call. We're going to utilize TAC 11.
1: Good morning, sir. We have that at 746. Good morning.

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1: Hang on.
0: That is on arrival.
1: 747.

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1: 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It's for an 81-year-old male, head injury from a fall. 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
4: 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Alarm company got a general smoke alarm with a few other alarms. They did get request dispatch from the panel, but no voice contact was made.
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0: 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No issues here. No smoke or fire. 11 is going to be available returning.
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0: 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Central Engine 6, 13 Norfolk Street, first responder. Somebody striking the box reported building fire number 5, North Gate Circle. 5, North Gate Circle, reported structure. Striking box 11-03, Burncoat Street and Centauro Road for number 5, North Gate Circle. 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For 5, North Gate Circle. 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
1: 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Because I got no answer.
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0: 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No answer again, and I'm going to voicemail.
1: All right, receive. We just started knocking on windows. We might be able to get somebody.
0: Receive.
2: Arrival, two-story residential. We got smoke showing from the second floor window. We're going to go in with Engine 11 on arrival. You can hold assignment. We'll be offensive. We'll have command. Flight of 600 scene, you have a two-story residential structure. You have smoke showing from the second floor. Greendale Company's going in at 844.

0: 11-11, let's say, we're here.
1: Okay, 11, come to the front of the building, stretch a line. We're getting a hydrant now. I'm doing a 360. We got smoke showing, second floor.
0: Repeat, we have that. Stretching the line, second floor.
2: Cal 3 to fire off.
0: Violent entering, Cal 3.
1: Farm.
0: Violent entering, command.
2: Denise, do not go Burncoat Street. We have a train going across the tracks. Go West Wilson to Tyson.
1: Okay, 360 complete. West 6 is going in, first surge. We've got engine 11 stretching the line. The homeowner says that the fire is started in the garage. We're going with engine 11.
0: Okay, command 360 complete. You're going into the building to search. Resident there reporting the fire started in the garage. You're still investigating. 826.
3: Somebody's responding to the building fire. Burncoat 3, do not use Burncoat Street due to a train. 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Do not use Burncoat Street.

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0: I have a follow-up.
1: File of answering command.
0: Okay, we have a very small fire in the garage. We got water on the fire. 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
1: Okay, command, small fire in the garage. You do have water on the fire. No needs at this time. 848.
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3: 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Right, run.
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0: I'm sorry.
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0: Command.
4: 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No magnifier, overhauling. 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
0: Command to engine 3. 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
3: 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That's correct, give me a chance.
0: That's correct, Chief. 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
3: Okay, receive. 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

0: 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Fire Major, come in.
1: 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Looking for hot spots. Need to ventilate.
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4: Ladder 1 entering.
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1: Command answer.
4: 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You want me to tell him to come see you?
1: Yeah, I received EMS, was looking for him.

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0: I was a smoke on 4-2.
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1: Ladder 6, fire alarm. Fire alarm is for ladder 6. We're clearing north, Dave. We're going to be en route to Grove Street, fill bottles.
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1: Ladder 6, fire alarm. Fire the Mitchell, ladder 6. We're clearing north, Dave. We're going to be en route to Grove Street, fill bottles. Okay, ladder 6, clearing the fire scene, going to headquarters for bottles at 937.

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0: 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We advise the renters there, the business owners, that they need to call their alarm company, let them know that when they're doing work, system is reset. Engine 3 is available on admin. We're going to remain on the air.
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Titus out of the final. 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

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By the Metro Latitude. 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Latitude on the air at 10:39.

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0: 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How about 1040? Line of six is back.
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0: 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Fire alarm engine 3 on Evan.
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0: You. 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
3: Car 3, ladder 3 is going to be to RIT. It's 490 Lincoln Street for the Savers. Employee says there's a fire in the trash compactor room. Also got a call from the alarm company on this one as well.
2: Okay, reported fire in the trash compactor room. Car 3 has it.

0: 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We're on Alpha responding. 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We're responding.
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0: See? From the compactor. We're going to be offensive. 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
1: Farlo.
0: Yeah, we got a pretty significant fire in the trash compactor. It's just in the compactor this time. 360 is included due to building size. We're going to start putting water on the compactor.
1: 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Fire seems to be contained to the compactor at 1048.
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0: Hey, can you grab us a hydrant as soon as you come past 49 Pleasant Valley Drive? You'll see it right there. You'll see we are on the Charlie Delta corner of the building. Just supply engine 8.
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0: Command answering, car 3.
3: All right, command transfer. I have you applying water to the trash compactor on the outside. 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You have engine 11 on arrival going to feed you. That's correct. Give me a can and I'll take command.
0: 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We're charging our line right now. We're just going to start putting water on it.
3: Okay, receive. Cal 3 to Farlo.
1: Farlo.
3: Cal 3 has command. Offensive strategy, fire control. Hold the current assignment. Cal 3 has Lincoln Plaza command.
1: 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Just in terms of pages, sir, are we going to consider this the first alarm or no, because it's the compactor?
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1: Fire alarm has that.
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0: Is you need to come in. Come in, answer. Yeah, it's off now. We just have a little bit of stuff smoldering here. It doesn't look like it made it into the, deep into the compactor.
1: Okay, received. Majority fires out, still overhauling. Majority near the front of the compactor. Received. McCune Road.
2: Okay, so 755.
3: Affirmative, they just came over admin there, route from McEwen Road.
1: Received, thank you.

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1: All right, we got crews on with engine 8 pulling the pile apart. 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They're just wetting it down where the fire was. Everything's still hot.
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0: Engineer to command.
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0: 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We're investigating now. 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
1: Ladder 3 to fire alarm.
0: Uh-huh.
1: Ladder 3 is back in quarters.
0: RC3 back. Road closure from police. Shrewsbury Street off ramp eastbound is going to be closed. If access is needed for St. V's, you're going to have to use East Central. And if access for Memorial is needed, you're going to have to use Belmont. Again, that's the Shrewsbury Street eastbound off ramp will be closed.
1: I just have the phone.
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1: We walked the area here. We don't find anybody face down or unconscious. 12 will be available returning.
0: Received. Where are you on scene with the medics, or do I need to back them off?
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0: Received.
1: Engine 16, front row. 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
1: Yeah, you can back off the medics. 12 will be returning.
0: Where is he? Are the medics for Green Street on?
2: Hey, 12's on for Green Street, and we have that direct. Thank you very much.
0: Where is he?
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0: Engine 5, you're going 1189 Main Street. It's going to be inside the church for a female in her 70s. She has injuries from a fall.
1: 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Staff pulled the pole station up front before I can reset it.
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0: We're back in quarters.
1: Where's East 12? You're back.
0: Yeah, 4 to fire alarm.
1: Fire alarm.
0: We're back in quarters.
1: Or is he, like, they just get an odor of natural gas, you'd be filling in for... Actually, no, this is yours. You want to take it?
0: Received, I see it on my screen now, 648 Park Ave.
1: Affirmative.
0: We have that.
1: CM Bravo.

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1: Fire alarm, yes, sir.
0: We were training at Roosevelt School and the hydrant stopped working and won't close. Want to let the water shop know. I have a number on the hydrant if you want me to provide that.
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1: Fire alarm for ladder six, are you calling? Excuse me, my apologies.
0: What a fire alarm.
1: Fire alarm answering.
0: We're on arrival, keep ladder four in command until they get, until they give a follow-up.
1: Fire four on arrival, 1117.
0: The hydrant at Roosevelt School is stuck open with our half valve on it. If you want to let the water shop know, and I have a number on the hydrant if you want me to provide that.
4: Three 360 complete, no unusual hazards. The owner's reporting this is a roof heating unit. I'm in the rear. The front one has previously been shut off, and the back unit now is leaking, and they're getting orders throughout the building. We're investigating.
1: Fire alarm has it.
0: Kyle 4 to command for a command transfer.
4: Command answering.
0: I got your report on your follow-up. I'm going to take command from out here. Hey, you were clear, available.
1: I don't have it.
0: Kyle 4 is assuming park out command.
1: Car 4, you now have command at 1118.
0: Command to rescue 1.
5: Rescue answer.
0: When you arrive, just head inside to the smoke drop and monitor for any gas inside the building.
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0: Command to fire off.
1: Fire alarm answering.
0: Did you notify the gas company?
1: Do that now, sir.
0: Thank you. 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
1: Safety on arrival, 1119.

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2: 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She's having some head and neck pain. We're just monitoring now, awaiting your arrival.
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0: Okay, the panel's been reset and holding. Can you just tell FIU that the pull station was pulled over in the donation center?
1: FIU released us. He's still on scene if you want to link up with him.
0: Okay, sorry. Disregard.
1: Engine 8, Filer.
2: Filer.
1: 8's back.
2: Where is he?
1: 11 and Farrell.
2: Filer.
1: 8's back.
2: 11, you're back.
1: Engine 9 to fire along.
2: Fire.
1: 9's going to be available on the air.
2: Where is he? 11:23.
1: 10-3 to fire along.
2: Fire alarm is...
1: 10-3's back, close.
2: 5-3. 5-3, you're back.

0: 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Okay, the system has been reset and holding normal. We're clear.
1: You're clear at 1124.

0: Rescue command.
1: Command answering.
0: Yeah, we have no roof access inside the building. I have to throw a ladder and get up there. I don't know if I have what I'm supposed to do. So he's been turning back on. He's been turning gas. So we're going to have to get up there and shut the gas off.
1: Okay, no reason inside the building at all?
0: On our arrival, we had no readings when we had the system. I guess we can either climb up on the roof or shut the gas off in the front of the building.
1: Receive. Command the ladder 4.
0: Ladder 4.
1: Can we get up to the roof, please? If you either by your truck or if you find a good spot on the ground ladder.
2: Yes, sir. We're going to pull our truck in on the problem side.
1: Sounds good. Command rescue, you get that?
0: Yeah, that's fine. We got it. Do you want to kill the gas in the meter also?
1: Yeah, when we shut it down.
0: We have it.

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1: Come in.
0: The gas is off at the meter outside.
1: Receive. Engine 2 to fire alarm.
2: 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It's going to be A Alpha, apartment 5. 93-year-old female, head injuries from a fall. She's still on the ground.
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Engine 13 filling in 18 Hancock Street, accident injury. Engine 13 remaining quarters, ladder 7 filling in 18 Hancock Street, accident with injury. That's ladder 7, 18 Hancock Street, with accident with injury, timeout 11:30.

0: Flyer 7, Farla.
1: Flyer 7, I was just about to return you to quarters. We made contact. It was a crash notification. It was an accident. No issue here.
0: Flyer 7 has that. You can show us back in quarters.
1: Proceed, 1132. 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

0: 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It's Engine 11, number 89, Unit Ave, first responder. Have 1139.
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0: 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Entry 2 to file. 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
0: Could you please make an announcement for companies to use caution in the area of East Central Street, Shrewsbury Street, and Plantation Street to Franklin Street, and that the inbound section of Shrewsbury Street will be closed beginning at noon?
1: Appreciate it. Will do.

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Be advised. Shrewsbury Street at East Central Street, Plantation Street at Franklin Street, and the inbound traffic on Shrewsbury Street will be closed to all traffic starting at noon due to a parade. Again, attention all companies. Shrewsbury Street at East Central, Plantation Street at Franklin Street, and the inbound traffic on Shrewsbury Street will be closed to all traffic starting at noon due to a parade. Time off, 11:28. Attention all companies on the air, especially Franklin Street companies. Shrewsbury Street at East Central Street, Plantation Street at Franklin Street, and all inbound traffic on Shrewsbury Street will be closed to all traffic starting at noon due to a parade. Again, at East Central Street at Shrewsbury Street, Plantation at Franklin, and inbound traffic on Shrewsbury Street closed to all traffic starting at noon due to a parade. I'm up 11:29.

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0: 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I'm answering FIU.
1: Do you happen to have Exchange Street closed from Main to Commercial?
0: Yes, sir. We made that announcement early this morning.
1: Greasy, thank you.
0: You're welcome.

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That's ladder 6, 926, 926 West Boylston Street for the first responder. 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
1: Okay, we have it. 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
1: Thanks, she's on for ground. 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
0: Yeah, we're on scene now. 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She is conscious and alert, no longer seasoned. 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
1: Okay, receive. We have it. 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
1: Engine 6, 72 Mulberry Street, it's going to be inside the Gospel Church for a 64-year-old female having chest pains.
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2: 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You're going in for investigate. 1208.

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1: Farland, enter command.
0: 360 incomplete due to size. We're heading into the basement. We got a small amount of clothes in the dryer that's burned. It doesn't appear that it's extended at this time. Hold the current assignment for now.
1: Okay, command 360, complete, not complete due to the size of the building. You do have some burnt clothes in the dryer. Still investigating at 1209.
2: Pilot Blues, level 1.
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0: It's going to be on Bravo. 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Fire alarm, car 4.
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0: This is actually going to be a cancel. The patient doesn't want an ambulance anymore, so EMS never sent anyone.
2: Yeah, I'll talk right through with the patient now. She wants to go to the hospital, so if you could send me an EA, please.
0: I'll let them
1: know. 11 negative, sir. Sorry about that. Negative. The headquarters companies are available. They're going to take it.
4: 11 to fire alarm. You get disregard. We're in better position here. Ladder 6 is about to pull up.
3: We're
4: right behind him. Precinct.
0: Fire alarm.
5: 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I'm not seeing any charring. 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
1: 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Engine 2, number 9, Montrose Street, apartment 1, 48-year-old male, left hip pain, partially dislocated. Okay, we have it, 9, Montrose, apartment 1. You have it.
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3: 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No unusual hazard. Nothing showing. We're going in to investigate. Initial report is accidental activation. Hold the assignment for now.
0: Fire alarm has a holding assignment for now. It's 1216.
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2: 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Fire alarm, Mr. Agent 3. Agent 3, back to quarters.
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4: 360 complete, no unusual hazards reports. It is burnt food, confirmed by firefighters on scene. Break this down, we'll go to Charlie.
2: Okay, burnt food. All companies go to the fire, throw over the road, return holding 16 only at 1245.

0: 16 Farlong. Alright, let me turn that to 16.
1: Good morning, I'm a 3-story dormitory. Who's the sorority? Oh, I'm sounding, I want evacuating. No smoke, no fire. We'll do the offensive strategy. Hold the current assignment. We'll have Trowbridge command.
0: 16 on the scene, 3-story structure. Nothing showing. You're investigating it.

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1: Alarms reset, you're returning, 448. Seven to be investigating offensive strategy. You can hold the current assignment. Engine 7 has late gas command.
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1: 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As you name, fire alarm. And today you're going to 64 Country Club Boulevard. It's going to be apartment 213. It's for a male and his body's passed out, unresponsive. He is breathing at this time. Okay, it has it. Janae, you have it 1301.

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0: Engine 8 to the medics responding to Country Club Boulevard. Yeah, we have a male in his 50s. He's not responding. We just put him on our pulse ox. His pulse is in the 30s right now, so we're going to go ahead and get him on non-rebreather. His heart rate's a little elevated. Just monitoring at this time.
1: Okay, receive. 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Thank you.

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What's your recall?

potential out of 4, number 19, LaValle Terrace. First responder. That's ladder 4, and number 19, LaValle Terrace, on a first responder. About 1350.

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We'll add a 4 to fire alarm. Ladder 4 along with 813, you're going to number 19 La Valley Terrace. It's a 67-year-old female, dizziness, vomiting, open mental status. Fire 4, has it.

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Fire alarm, it's from the rescue. Rescue 1 will be on the air. Rescue 1 on the air, 1355.

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0: Engine 5, silent. Pilot Mesa 125. Engine 5 on arrival. We have a three-story, wood-frame residential. Lots of sounding. There's nothing on from the outside. We'll be in the offensive strategy, and Engine 5 will have PH3 command and hold the current assignment.
1: Engine 5 on the scene. You have a three-story wood-frame structure, a lot of sounding. You're investigating at 1450.
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2: File measuring command.
3: 362 complete. It's two stories from the rear, the lookout basement. 10-5 continuing and investigating. We're entering through the alpha side first floor.
2: 3 command, 360 complete. Two stories from the rear walkout basement. We're still investigating at 1451.
4: Cop 4 to file him.
2: File him entering Cop 4.
4: We're on arrival. Keep command of engine 5 for the time being.
2: Okay, Cop 4 on the scene. Engine 5 still in command at 1451.
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1: 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High blood sugar, feeling weak.
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1: 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Managers there reporting the fire alarms are going off in the building. No smoke, no fire visible.
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1: 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It's going to be the DCU Center. Use door 4 on the St. View side. Security says a male fell from the second floor balcony to the first floor. Security had no further information.
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0: 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Franklin F. Foster outside in the median for a 40-year-old male who's passed out, appears to be breathing.
1: 13 has that. We're responding.

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0: 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Be back off the medics. 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
1: All right, Chief. The medic's on for Franklin Street.
2: 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Thank you.

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1: Engine 5, 184 Stafford Street, Kennedy Apartment 2, 66-year-old. He's unable to move, says he also has a leak in his colostomy bag. Here's the door's locked, but he said he was going to try to call his neighbor, who might have a key.
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Philo, Richard, Engine 15. 15's on arrival. 15, you're on the scene. 1542.

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0: 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Be able to take it.
1: 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Engine 5, fire alarm.
0: 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It's a 30-year-old female who keeps passing out. I've taken some sort of Nycor C's, I'm sure what is breathing.

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Extension engine 15, engine 15, number 60 Esther Street. Extinguish fire. 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Number 1622.

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0: For arrival.
1: 1648. Hello, I'm here 12. Silence. 12 will be your EA for traffic.

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0: Good evening, you have Captain Butler on duty for the night tour.
1: Good evening, Captain. We have you on for the night tour at 1649. Engine 7 to
2: fire. Fire.
1: There's no injuries here. You can back off the EA, and we'll just need a root car. Engine 7's going to remain on scene.
2: Received. I believe police have already been dispatched. Fire alarm to the medics for Grafton Street.
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2: No injury, you guys can back off.
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0: 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They don't see any smoke or fire.
1: Alright, you can return the rescue, fire alarm.
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0: Based on arrival, we have a four-story apartment complex. We have nothing showing from the outside. We're going to be offensive investigating. All the current is coming. He's going to have Grapey Pelly have command.
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0: 360 incomplete due to building size. Channels reading second floor stairwell. We're heading up to investigate. Hold the current assignment.
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0: Dave's back.
1: We're back.

That concludes the test. Tonight's weather is going to be showers with winds northeast, 36 miles per hour with a low of 49. Car 2 tonight is going to be Chief Courtney. And car 3, Chief Riddick. Car 4, Chief Bowden. Safety captain is going to be Captain Butler. That concludes the test. Have a good evening.

0: 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We're back in quarters.
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0: 15 to Fylon.
1: 15 is low on a Mulberry Street. We had a resident reporting that it looks like a different thing. Road crew digging there earlier today as well, so she's not sure exactly what's going on.
0: Alright, we have a where's line.

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0: Attention 6, it's 176 Shrewsbury Street. It's going to be in East Park near the end of Rizzo Court for a male possibly having a seizure. Called in by a resident watching from his window.
1: Sure,

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0: 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Engine 6 is on arrival in Rizzo Court. We're investigating. We don't have anything right now.
1: Yes, sir.

0: 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Coming to Shrewsbury Street.
1: Medic 1's on, go ahead.
0: We're 30s male. We're at the end of Rizzo Court at the baseball field. He is a waiting on will you be able to drive right to the baseball field?
1: Receive, we'll see you in a second.

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1: Yeah,
0: I'm talking about this.

0: 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We're on for Acura.
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1: Ladder 7, 118 Winfield Street. Hertz is reporting a pipe in the basement just burst in and out flooding.
0: 57 has it.

Mention engine 15, ladder 5, rescue in car 4, 1109 Mulberry Street for the odor of natural gas. Engine 15, ladder 5, rescue in car 4, 1109 Mulberry Street, odor of natural gas, off Steve Rock, 708, 1.

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0: We're on for Millbury Street.
1: 1109 Millbury Street. It's the same caller that called in the outside fire. They said there were some flames coming from a plate in the road here. That's now out, but now they smell gas. They stated earlier that workers were digging here. They're going to point everything out on arrival.
0: Receive. Can you notify the gas company, please?
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0: What's your problem?
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0: Engine 9 is on arrival. We have a 1.5 story residential structure. We have nothing showing. Engine 9 is going to be investigating the offensive strategy. Hold the current assignment. Engine 9 has Amherst command.
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0: Is your name Farlan?
1: Farlan.
0: What do we have for an ambulance coming to 107 Lincoln?
1: Farlan calling the medic for out care.
2: Come in, Farlan, the follow-up report.
1: Farlan.
2: 360 is complete. We have a lookout basement. Basement access is located on the shallow side of the building to a bulkhead. Now we're going to continue investigating the offensive strategy. Both current assignments.
1: Thank you.
3: Engine point, hold the line of hydrogen.

0: 7 Farlon.
1: Farlon.
2: Back in quarters.
1: All right, Steve, you're back.
2: Investigating. Hold the guard assignment.
1: Right, Steve.

0: I mean, it's Tyler, I'm a caller.
1: Tyler.
0: Yeah, we spoke to the call taker. Pointed out where she was selling the gas and to see flames. We have no odor and no flames.
1: Tyler has it.
2: Cop 4 to file him.
1: Tyler.
2: We're on arrival. Cop 4 to come in for a command transfer.
0: Command transfer.
2: I view investigating sure I can see you. 15's level 1. I got your follow up. If anything's changed, give me a can report, or else I'll take it from out here.
0: Yeah, that's correct. I'm getting zero response on either meter. No order.
2: Received. Cop 4 to file him. We have Millbury Street Command.
1: Cop 4 with command at 1840.
2: Command a lot of 5.
0: A lot of 5.
2: Does it look like they were doing work to the gas lines or something over there?
0: Yeah, they were definitely digging up the street over here. They got plates across the street, but I'm not sure if it's the gas lines or what they had going on.
2: What did they say about the flames on the earlier call? Anything?
0: Unfounded at the earlier call as well.
2: Receive. Command to rescue.
3: Rescue.
2: Can you double check with your meters?
3: Yeah, that's affirmative. Rescue to safety. Can you get up and block the splash of traffic? Living
0: near
3: in the road.
0: Yeah, safety has that.
2: Command a fire alarm.
1: Fire.
2: Was the gas company contacted?
1: They were when you asked. They said 30 minutes.
2: Received, thank you.
1: Welcome.

0: you.
1: Glad to talk to you.
2: Command answering.
1: Yeah, the call taker saying she can see it from her apartment. I'm just going to walk up there now to see what she's looking at.
2: Okay, sounds good.

0: out of five makes contact with whoever's in the building there, and just in case if we're in the wrong spot.
1: Loud of five, please.
0: Command answering loud of five.
1: Yeah, I was in the call because of the fire. All right.
0: Received. I'm going to leave you here to wait for the gas company. Out of five.
1: Loud of five has that.
0: Command to fire alarm.
2: Island.
0: We're going to break this down to a lot of five. They'll wait for the gas company.
2: Street, Hillary Street, Hamilton, holding ladder five. Gas company at 1848.

0: cut through the phone.
1: Silent.
0: Good. Great.
2: Rescue on the command.
0: Command answering.
3: Yeah, we meted the area along with the gas meters on the house. We had no meter response, no worries.
0: Okay, I just want to hang out till...

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1: Barlow.
0: Chase back.
1: Three.

0: Let it pass, Tyler.
1: No, I'm answering.
0: Yeah, Eversource is on scene. They had zero meter response as well. Need to go talk to the call taker. Lat 5 is going to be available returning.
1: I have you returning 1853.

0: 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We're back in quarters.
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2: Engine 4 is on arrival, two-story shelter facility. Building's being evacuated, we have nothing showing. Engine 4 is going to investigate the offensive strategy and hold the current assignment. Engine 4 has command.
1: Engine 4, you're on arrival. You have command, you have nothing showing, investigating at 1901.

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1: We're
0: on arrival. Keep command with engine 4.
1: 3-2-19-01.
0: Flight 5,
1: pilot.
0: Pilot. Flight 5, back quarters.
1: 3-2.
2: Side, building still being evacuated. Alarm panels reading first floor, zone 2, engine 4 is investigating.
1: 3-2-19-02.
0: Engine 2 is level 1.

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1: 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Car 4.
2: We have water coming through the ceiling on the first floor. 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Yeah.
1: Do you need the ladder?
2: Negative. We're getting in. This is a slow process. 1,000 feet. Correct.
1: Have fun, responsible patio here at all?
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1: Receive.
2: Me at the fire alarm.
3: Fire alarm answering.
2: You can read it down to the attendant floor. They're coming through the rest all the way through all three floors.
3: Receive, somebody's off 237 Chandler Street. 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Again, somebody's off Chandler Street. Return, holding engine 4 at 1908.
2: Go ahead, 4.
1: Couple.
2: Chief, can I get a face-to-face real quick?
1: Yep, where do you want me to be, on your second floor, first floor, what?
2: I'm coming down the stairs right now, I'll meet you on the first.
1: Receive, I'll meet you on 4-1.

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Well, do you contact DPW and let them know they got a clogged storm drain in front of 5 Main Street? Where is it?

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2: Engine 9 is on arrival. We have a 2.5-story residential rooming house. We have alarm sounding, residents evacuating, nothing showing. Engine 9 is engaging the offensive strategy. Hold card assignment. Engine 9 has Pleasant Street Command. Engine 9 will be located at the end of Billboard Road, Delta side of the building.
1: 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You're going to be on the Delta side of the building, 1926.

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1: Final.
0: 360 is complete. We do have solar panels located near the Alpha Bravo corner of the building. Engine 9 is going to continue investigating. Hold the current assignment.
1: Fire alarm has that. Solar panels on the Alpha Bravo side of the building. Continuing the investigation.

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0: 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We checked out bedroom 6. There's no hazard on the panel. You can release all companies. Holding engine 9 only. 9 is a go to Charlie.
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0: 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I'm going to remain on scene for a couple minutes.
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0: 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Fire alarm, engine 4. For the construction area, do you have the code to get in there? Or did you have it, or how'd you get in there? Do you have, how'd you get into the construction area? The door, is shut with a code. Was it open?
1: We're on the way.

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0: Stafford Street at Ludlow Street, report a structure fire, 96 Grandview Avenue. The response is Engine 5, Engine 4, Engine 2, Engine 13, Ladder 4, Ladder 7, Ladder 5. Once again, striking box, not 5-9, Stafford Street at Ludlow Street, report a structure fire, 96 Grandview Avenue. The response is Engine 5, Engine 4, Engine 2, Engine 13, Ladder 4, Ladder 7, Rescue 1. Car 3, take the box. Car 3, take the box.
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0: And it's going to be B-Bravo. B-Bravo, timeout 1936. See that you're sending us a 560 link, and I'll see you on Charlie. Where's he?
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0: 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We'll be available.
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3: Fire alarm. Engine 5 is on arrival. We have a 1.5 story wood frame residential. There's nothing showing from the outside. Engine 5 is going to go in and investigate. We'll be in the offensive strategy, and Engine 5 will have Grand View Command. You can hold the current assignment.
2: Engine 5, you want to see an assuming command going in to investigate holding assignment, 1939.
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5: 360 is complete. It's 1.5 stories from the rear. There's a walk-up basement with bulkhead access on the Charlie side. We're getting reports that the fire is extinguished. It was a blanket on the second floor. Engine 5 continuing in to investigate. We can hold the current assignment.
2: Receive blanket on the second floor going in to investigate.
0: Lot of 7s, level 1.
2: If we can figure out what's going on.
1: 19:40.
0: Floor level 1 is hydrant.

0: command to Filer.
1: Filer.
0: This is confirmed. It's an extinguished fire. You can break this down to a 211. We're going to need FIU to the scene as well.
1: Where is he?
2: FIU has that direct.
1: Where is he? Holding engine 5, engine 4, ladder 4. All other companies are going to be available 1942. Engine 5, engine 4, ladder 4.
3: Engine 8 to medic 2.
1: No, it's in 1942. Car 4 to command for a command transfer.
0: Command answering car 4.
1: I have you on floor number 2 with an extinguished fire. I have ladder 4 staged and engine 4 staged also. If that's correct, give me a CAN report.
0: Chief, we did a face at ladder 4. Ladder 4 is with us. Everything else is correct. We just had ladder 4 just brought out the blanket that was on fire. We have no other needs at this time.
1: Received no extension anywhere?
0: No extension, Chief.
1: Received.
0: The resident was saying a candle started the fire.

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Just on our previous call for 237, they're going to have to go on telephone alert with their central station company. They're going to have a responsible party monitor and all night and call 911 if there's an issue.

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0: You can return.
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0: 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Reported structure fire, 5 Jackson Street, box to follow.
1: Get the update quick, we're almost on arrival.
0: Ladder 3, ladder 7, rescue. Car 3, ladder 1 is the Ritz. Again, 2-10 Main Street, RF Street at 5 Jackson Street. 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Car 3, ladder 1 is the Ritz. By ground channel will be 8 Alpha, 1949.
1: Cap is going to be on Alpha.

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1: Fire alarm is answering.
0: Yeah, we have three-story brick structure residential. We have smoke showing from the Delta Corner. We have rescue numbers going out right now. Transmission, we have, we'll have Jack come in.
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3: Give me a can.
9: 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A second floor, we'll check out the apartment, the incident was in.
3: Okay, how's needing ventilation 4-3?
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3: 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That's engine 15, 1 College Street, Holy Cross, Clark Hall, Central Station Law Precautionary, timeout 1958.
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3: 9, you're headed to 4646 June Street Terrace. 100-year-old female, possibly 1032. 146 June Street Terrace.
9: 46 June Street Terrace, 9 has there, we're responding.
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1: you are headed through One College Street. It's going to be Holy Cross, Clock Hall, alarm company reporting general alarm. 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You're heading as a precautionary. One College Street, Clock Hall.
0: We have it. 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
1: Command answering rescue 1.
0: Just spoke with the occupant of that apartment. She states that she has accommodations. She will just need to get into the apartment and get some stuff for the night.
1: Okay. Can someone escort her up there to get her stuff?
0: Yeah, affirmative.